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1: From the CBS2 Weather Center, we've got a heat advisory until 9 tonight and an air quality advisory till 3 Wednesday afternoon. Expect more smoky, hot conditions tomorrow with a high of 98 and overnight lows around 70. Wednesday, we could have some showers to help clear the air out with highs in the upper 90s.
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3: Max Headroom sold a lot of Pepsi. He was in Back to the Future 2.
4: There was a second one?
3: There was a third.
4: I actually know about the third.
5: Then why would you ask if there was a second one when you know there's... Obviously, you can't have a third without a second.
4: Yes, you can.
5: No, you...
4: You can name anything whatever you want. We could call this Nate Shellman Show the third.
5: No, because back in the day, we did things with purpose the way they were supposed to be. Everything was in order.
4: Didn't you just say the 80s was all about cocaine?
5: There was a lot of cocaine. That's... Not me saying anything out of turn. There was the, Miami exists because there was a lot of cocaine. I think Florida exists. But to prove that original statement, California is banning all AI teachers and schools from public schools. Meanwhile, in New York, they are going to introduce a robotic teacher to teach 11th and 12th graders AI, coding, computers. And Sophie, being a teacher's daughter, ballparks the special tattoo on the cheek at what, week one? Month one?
4: Day one.
5: Day one.
4: Maybe hour one.
5: Day one before someone draws the bean in the frank.
4: If the children are a little bit slower to crime, to teenage crime, I would say by the end of the day.
5: Uncle Jim texts in and says... robot teacher won't molest students. Okay. We hope, right? We hope.
4: Have we forgotten about how many killer robot movies there are, though, too? And have you all not seen the videos of the humanoid robots, like, absolutely drop-kicking children? Like the kung fu demonstration in China where this like robot just like absolutely kicked a three-year-old. Or there was one the other day where a robot started like kicking its handler while the handler was trying to control it. I like maybe not molesting, but there is still a chance for abuse.
5: Got about 20 yards on that one kid. Honestly.
4: That kid looked rough.
5: That kid is not going to be in any computer programming in the future. No.
4: Or they will, just to get revenge on the robot.
5: That kid's making ashtrays now. That's what that kid's doing. Michael, Nampa, you're a parent listening on 93.1 KBOI FM. Michael, would you be comfortable letting your child or grandkid, what do you have, kid or grandkid?
6: Three children, okay. The sweetest children.
5: How old?
6: So the eldest is 6. She actually went through graduated kindergarten this school year loved her teacher.
5: She passed.
6: And wants to be a teacher.
5: Okay.
6: And then 5 and a month or a year and about 5 months old.
5: So your little babies. Oh, your little babies. Oh, so innocent. So all of this, yeah. Would you be comfortable with those kids being taught by a AI screen or a robot teacher?
6: Oh, no. I don't really even let them have phone access or anything like that. And teachers have a big part to play in mental development and stuff like that.
5: Okay, your kid grows up. Eventually, your kids will all get older against your will. They'll start smelling. You'll be tired of them. You'll want them out of the house. But for, like, the last 2 years of high school, they're learning words and learning how to, you know, try to be cool. You're no longer allowed to show affection to them within a 4 or 5 mile radius of the school or any of their friends or literally any other human being, period. So at that point, are you okay with your kids being taught by AI or a robot?
6: Nah, and I don't think they would be either.
5: Appreciate the call. This entire exercise might seem

0: like
1: haven't
0: watching
1: one of those,
0: college.
1: I haven't had one of those in a long time.
0: Yeah, I haven't either. But they are good. I will agree with you. Go ahead. Continue to share if you want. 208-336-3700 is our text line number. 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Phone lines are also open at 208-336-3700. And in case you missed it, we once again are giving away tickets to a rodeo. First time a rodeo has been held at Meridian Speedway, and it's going on this Thursday and Friday. All your favorite rodeo events will be happening, and you have a chance to go absolutely free. The contest is already underway right now. All you have to do is text the word rodeo to 208-336-3700. Aces Wild Rodeo, Meridian Speedway. First time in 20 years. Like I said, I have lived here since the late 80s, early 90s, and I don't ever remember a rodeo at Meridian Speedway. That doesn't mean it doesn't hasn't happened. It just means I have a really crappy memory. Maybe you remember.
1: I remember a monster truck show there.
0: Do you really?
1: I got to drive a monster truck.
0: I remember car races and the home of the bucket of beer. And I don't mean the bucket of beer where you put cans of beer in an ice bucket. I mean an actual bucket that they just pour the
1: beer
0: into.
1: Beer, right, yeah.
0: And everybody takes a drink out of it. The most non-hygienic thing I think I've ever seen, but it was delicious.
1: But after a few sips, you really don't care anymore.
0: You really don't care. Yeah. And doesn't alcohol kill any
1: germs?
0: Type of germs?
1: Was it that Cliff Clavin said on Cheers? You know, like if whatever, if the wolves go after a pack of deer or something, you know, they always take the
0: weakest one,
1: the weakest ones, and the sickest ones, and it actually makes the herd a little more strong. So in the same way, beer does kill brain cells, but it only kills the sickest
0: ones.
1: Brain cells. And he says that's why you always feel a little smarter after a few beers.
0: He's not wrong. Maybe one of the most brilliant things Cliff Clavin has ever said.
1: That and his assessment of shoes in history. I like that, too.
0: KBOI News Time is 6:45. Time for another check on what's going on with sports. Once again this morning, this update is brought to you by our friends at Riceworks Asian Fusion Steakhouse in downtown Kunis. Sleeping right now because this is their day off. This is their Sunday. Monday and Tuesday are their day offs as they rest and recuperate to get ready back open again Wednesday through Sunday, as they always are. If you want delicious food, don't forget tomorrow, buy one, get one sushi beginning at 4 o'clock every day, Wednesday through Friday. You've got specials going on, so definitely a reason to get in early to Riceworks on Main Street, downtown Kuna.
1: MWC Connection, a sports blog covering the Mountain West and Pac-12 conferences, released its Pac-12 preseason football all-conference teams Monday. Boise State players on the first team are running back Dylan Riley and Sire Gaines, tight end Matt Wagner, offensive lineman Roger Carrion, edge Jaden Virgin Morgan, defensive backs Jaden Mickey and Bowen Phelps, and kicker Colton Boomer. Making the second team were quarterback Maddox Madsen, offensive lineman Dalen Metoyer, edge rusher Max Stege, defensive backs Jericho Washington Jr. and Sherrod Smith, punter Oscar Doyle, and long snapper Caden Kello. Boise State quarterback Maddox Madsen has also been nominated for the 2026 All-State American Football Coaches Association Good Hands Team. It's an honor that recognizes college football players for leadership through community service, academics, and athletics. 175 players nationwide were nominated this year. Madsen takes part in a number of community service efforts. He serves as an ambassador for Bronco Bold, a student-athlete mental health initiative. He has also taken part in the Best of the Bold Awards, which promote mental health in high schools, and he has participated in Chalk the Walk, visiting local elementary schools during National Suicide Prevention Week. And he organized a toy drive with Foster and Heart, a group that provides support for foster children in the Treasure Valley. Spain's World Cup-winning soccer team returned home Monday and were greeted first by Spain's royal family and Prime Minister Pedro Sanchez. Then the players rode through the streets of capital city Madrid, where they were cheered by an estimated 1.7 million fans lining the roads. The players wore shirts proclaiming Somos Campeones, meaning we are champions. They wound up at Madrid's The Belles Square for a ceremony introducing the players and the new World Cup trophy. That ceremony was also attended by another 120,000 people. And that's sports.
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0: We'll continue with the updates, official update from Jeremiah Bates on the way in about 45 minutes for you. First step in, I guess maybe the second step, the arrest was the first step. Ross Wardlaw, 41 years old, the Boise man accused of murdering 25-year-old Jordan Harbst in what prosecutors describe as an unprovoked attack along the Boise River Greenbelt, was in court again yesterday for a preliminary hearing.
1: Ross Wardlaw, the man accused of murdering 25-year-old Jordan Harbst in what prosecutors describe as an unprovoked attack along the Boise Greenbelt, will now undergo a competency evaluation. Today's order put his preliminary hearing on hold, and this is not the first time questions about his fitness to proceed have paused a criminal case. Hearing virtually from the Ada County Jail, Ross Wardlaw was in court Monday for his preliminary hearing, where his attorney asked the judge to order a competency evaluation.
2: Is that based on your interaction with Mr. Wardlaw?
3: It is, Judge. I met with him yesterday.
1: The evaluation will determine whether Wardlaw currently understands the proceedings against him and can assist in his own defense. The state did not oppose the request.
4: Judge, the state doesn't have a position on that request. I'll just reserve the right to object to any findings.
1: Wardlaw is charged with first-degree murder and the death of 25-year-old Jordan Harbst. Prosecutors say the two men were strangers and that Wardlaw pushed Harbst from his electric scooter before stabbing him along the greenbelt. During Wardlaw's first court appearance, the state said he told detectives he was paranoid that people on scooters were after him. But court records show this is not Wardlaw's first competency evaluation. In the separate felony case that went to trial this spring, the proceedings were paused after a judge found in December of 2025 that Wardlaw, quote, lacks fitness to proceed. He was reevaluated in March, and the court allowed the case to move forward in April. A jury later acquitted Wardlaw in May of aggravated battery and aggravated assault. Just 2 months later, he was arrested in connection with Harbst's killing on the Greenbelt.
2: Based on the information that Mr. Smothers provided that he believes there could be a competency issue, I will sign an order for an 18-11.
1: A prior finding does not determine what will happen this time. Competency is based on a defendant's current condition, and the murder case will pause while he is evaluated.
0: You know, when you hear the reasoning given that people on scooters,
5: we thought we're after him,
0: are after him, and this person was on a scooter, you wonder what. And just because he thinks that doesn't mean he's not competent in his own to help in his own defense. Just because you think somebody is after you doesn't mean necessarily that you are incompetent to stand trial.
5: Yeah, just means you're paranoid, probably.
0: Yeah. They could deem him, even though people listen to that and go, well, he sounds crazy. It doesn't matter if he sounds crazy. It matters, can he help to form his own defense in the murder trial? That's ultimately what they'll decide. Because as you heard, this isn't the first time he's had a competency hearing, and he was deemed that he could help form his defense in the previous trial, even though he was acquitted. KBOI News Time, 7:45. Time for another check on sports. One final time with Chris. 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It's not open today. Remember, closed Monday and Tuesday. That's their weekend to rest and recuperate. We'll be open Wednesday through Sunday. So beginning tomorrow, you definitely want to get in early Wednesday through Friday, 4 to 6 o'clock. 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
5: Albertson Stadium has been nominated for Best College Football Stadium by USA Today as part of their annual 10 Best Reader's Choice Awards. Online voting for the event starts today. This is the first time Albertson Stadium has been nominated for the award, although Boise State's Blue Turf has been named Best Attraction for Sports Fans in USA Today for the past 3 years. MWC Connection, a sports blog covering the Mountain West and Pac-12 conferences, released its Pac-12 preseason all-conference teams Monday. Boise State players on the first team are running back Dylan Riley and Sire Gaines, tight end Matt Wagner, offensive lineman Roger Carrion, edge Jaden Virgin Morgan, defensive backs Jaden Mickey and Bowen Phelps, and kicker Colton Boomer. Making the second team were quarterback Maddox Madsen, offensive lineman Dalen Matoyer, edge rusher Max Stege, defensive backs Jericho Washington Jr. and Sherrod Smith, punter Oscar Doyle, and long snapper Caden Kello. Boise State quarterback Maddox Madsen has been nominated for the 2026 All-State American Football Coaches Association Good Hands Team. It's an honor that recognizes college football players for leadership through community service, academics, and athletics. 175 players in all were nominated this year. Madsen takes part.

0: Solicitor General, a bunch of stuff like that.
1: Carl, raising the hand in the back of the schoolroom again. Yes.
2: Every Supreme Court, U.S. Supreme Court justice has been trained in the law and admitted to the bar, meaning there has never been a completely non-lawyer justice. However, James F. Burns, who served from 1941 to 1942, was the last justice who never attended any law school, having instead taught himself the law.
1: So wait, he was Supreme Court justice from 41 to 42?
2: Yes.
0: I mean, it is a lifetime appointment, so...
1: I'm guessing.
0: Was he sickly? What are we talking about here?
1: Yeah, it seems like a very short time for a Supreme Court justice. Might be a damn good impossible question. Damn near impossible question. Although now I've ruined it. By the way, I've got a couple of requests. Wanted to know the answer to today's damn near impossible question. See, if you don't hear it, we pass it along to you. Our question today was, what is one medical procedure that you can have done, that men have done, can have done, that adds years to their life? 14 years on average, as a matter of fact. The answer to that question, by the way, was castration. Our winner this morning, what was her name? Dee Dee was cute. She goes, I think people didn't call in because they didn't want to say the word castration. Dee Dee didn't have any problem saying it, and she won her $50 gift certificate. So that was our answer today. Jim writes in an email, mike@kboi.com. These social democrats call anyone who disagrees with them fascists, and what is their plan? Fascism/socialism. Kind of. When you look at their platform. Arthur writes in a question because we've got a lot of smoke. Carl, you were just outside. Still a lot of smoke. Is it still raining? We had some sprinkles a little bit earlier this morning.
2: It's not sprinkling anymore, but okay. It is. It's smoky.
1: Yeah, very smoky. We're supposed to have a pretty bad air quality alert going on through 3 p.m., at least 3 p.m. tomorrow. Arthur writes in, during an open burn ban, which, by the way, we are in right now, can I make some ribs if my smoker identifies as solar powered? Arthur, as part of your open ban, yes, you can still run your Traeger or your barbecue. Doesn't fall under open burn ban.
0: Burns, by the way, the reason he resigned from the Supreme Court when he did, he lived for 30 more years, so he didn't.
1: So he did resign. Dead.
0: Yeah, he did so because Franklin D. Roosevelt wanted him to be part of his administration. And he became the director of the Office of Economic Stabilization.
1: Oh, okay.
0: Followed by, he was the director of the Office of War Mobilization. And then he was the U.S. Secretary of State. And then later he was the governor of South Carolina.
1: Interesting. Text message in. Don't challenge how stupid the U.S. can be, Mike. We take it as a challenge on how we can get, how stupid we can get. All you have to do is look at New York's current elected mayor. Okay. Sorry about it.
0: I was kind of wondering about when you made that statement. We're not stupid enough to do that. You know, maybe.
1: We'll take a break. One final segment on the way. By the way, this is also your final few minutes if you want to get those rodeo tickets for the first time in 20 years. Rodeo returning to Meridian Speedway this Thursday and Friday night. If you'd like to go, we've got your tickets. All you have to do is text the word rodeo if you want a free pair of tickets to the Aces Wild Rodeo at Meridian Speedway this Thursday and Friday night. Text rodeo right now to 208-336-3700.
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8: We've all been there, in a boring meeting, a long lecture, struggling to stay awake. No matter how hard you try, you nod off, and that is never a good look. Aside from the obvious, making sure you're getting enough sleep, there are a couple quick pick-me-ups that experts recommend before you take your seat. If you have time, you might try to